0: the courage.
1: Q music non-stop.
2: Hier hoor je non-stop al je favoriete Q-hits.

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For 7 years running, you've been a soldier. But better days are coming, better days are coming for you. So when the

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1: Yo, man.
2: Yo.
1: Open up, man.
2: Yo, what do you want, man?
1: My girl just caught me.
2: You made her catch you?
1: I don't know how I let this happen.
2: With who?
1: The girl next door, you know?
2: Nah.
1: I don't know what to do.
2: So it wasn't.

0: 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Dit is Q-music.
1: Non-stop.
2: This is my church. This is where I heal my hurts.

Cause I can't be alone with all that's on my mind. Say you'll stay with me tonight.